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1: We're rocking and rolling on Westwood One Sports Night at the Denton Day on Twitter is where you can get in contact with me. We got our talk and text line open, 310-840-4910, 310-840-4910. Aaron Donald, I think, is playing for the Rams in 2026. The past, we'll say 18 hours, maybe more like 12 hours, has made that abundantly clear. You're not publicly letting Pat McAfee and Jordan Schultz know that you're flirting with the idea of returning and that you're seeing if you could reignite the fire, as you told Pat McAfee, of a potential return. If you're not seriously kicking the idea around, if you haven't seriously began training and visualizing what would it look like if I do return? And that's our call question for you at 310-840-4910. Do you think that Aaron Donald is going to play in 2026 with the Los Angeles Rams? Sean McVay left the door wide open and saying they're still in contact on a somewhat regular basis. Now, I often wonder what that means from coach to player. Are they texting every single day? Are they texting once a week? Is it like an adult thing where in your adult friendships you text like once every other month or something like that? Like, what is the actual communication between the two of them? Because I opened the show yesterday and I said, I'm praying for Aaron Donald's phone because he's getting blitzed the way that he used to blitz in rush after the news of Myles Garrett going to Los Angeles.

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1: At the Denton Day on Twitter, final segment of the program before the morning team takes over. It's time to do as we always do and put this show to bed. With that, we welcome on our guy, Ben Strober, producing the program out of our D.C. home. Ben, how are you, my friend?
2: Good. How are you, Ben?
1: I am living the dream. You know, we're to Wednesday. NBA Finals start today. How could you not be excited?
2: I'm excited about it. A city that a lot of people thought would be in the NBA Finals, Boston.

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3: The Cleveland Browns actually traded Myles Garrett. The move to me was stunning. He's one of the best players in the franchise's history, and all he got back was Jared Verse and 3 picks. One of those happened to be a first-round pick, but for one of the best players of all time, that seems like a very small return, especially considering they were demanding multiple first-round picks last offseason. Les Snead and the Rams have to be participating in some sort of witchcraft to pull something like this off. I'm Dan Day.
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14: Low snap, quarterback run up the middle.
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14: He's not going to make it! Wolverines have won a national championship.
16: Into the paint, jump stop, feed McKinney right side, step back for three. 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For the second time, Michigan wins the national championship.
2: This is the

0: So therefore, the ball's on the ground. The ball's not being thrown. The ball's inaccurate. So can it be fixed? Of course it could be fixed. You can work every day. Hard work can alleviate a lot of issues. Okay. So can he? Yeah. But it's up to him and it's up to the team. Like, I'm just saying what I saw. And if the quarterback can play at a consistent level, whether it's him or someone else, to give Michigan the best chance to win a championship, that's who the coach is going to go with. No, there is no, you know, you would hope nothing gets in the way of playing the best and who gives a chance, the team, the best chance to win. But listen, we'll see what happens at the end of the year. If I'm wrong, I'm wrong. I'll still wake up the next day and coach football and and try to be the best I can be. And if I'm right, I'm not going to go out there and be like, oh, I'm right. I'm this right. And that. It's not, I'm not, my personality is not like that. You know me, Rich. I knew I lit a fire and listen, I wish them the best. And like I said, for all the young guys out there, okay, this is a perfect example of not letting what people say on the outside affect what you do on a daily process, especially your mentals. Like, you know how hard you work. You know how hard you're doing for your teammates and trying your best. That's all that should matter. Not some guy on social media that thinks his opinion, and whether you want to believe it or not, you have your story can be written by what you do.
1: Yeah, I think we all know that part, Eric, that of course the player writes their story, and it's still early in Bryce's story. That is Eric Weddle's opinion on it, and that he is entitled to his opinion on it, and we'll see how the season plays out. He's right. I also don't think that what he has to say has any bearing whatsoever on Michigan unless it gives them a little motivation. Maybe it gives them puts a chip on their shoulder. But other than that, it's just interesting to hear what he had to say, and so we wanted to bring it to you since we talked about it yesterday on the show here as well. More of the Michigan Insider on the other side of the break here on the Big 1050 WTKA, online at thebig1050.com.
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0: when you're in a position to get over the top, do you make the move that
1: and
0: does,
1: the Brewers do that. Yes.
0: Yeah. And so in their particular instance, a trade would gut their, I mean, basically it'd be akin to gutting them in their farm system.
1: But if you bring home a trophy,
0: right. And this might be your only shot, your only possibility of, you know, of winning it all in this atmosphere where they can't sniff Tarek Skubal in free agency. There's no way he never comes to Milwaukee, Ira. The only way you get Tarek Skubal for any period of time with them is in a trade. So do you go for it and say, hey, it's about winning? I mean, we aren't going to be any closer in the future to the Dodgers than now. So go do it. And then the Braves. I mean, if you add Tarek Skubal to their pitching staff, I mean, don't you have the ammunition to contend with that Dodgers lineup? Like you could just, I mean, you're rolling. But again, doing the same thing as far as their system is concerned. The further down that list you go, the more you're talking about, man, you're getting into a system that doesn't have the abundance of top tier guys to withstand a windfall, giving up a windfall to get them. So we'll get into a couple of names here a little bit later on the show, but right now we got to get to a break because we got the recruiting roundup on the other side. Stay tuned here on the Michigan Insider on the Big 1050 WTKA online at big1050.com.
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1: 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Just play the game one way. You hit a ball in the gap, run. 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
6: If you're caring for an aging parent, you may feel quite often that you're alone in what you're doing. But you're not. Not by a long shot. According to a new report by the Pew Research Center, 10% of U.S. adults are caring for a parent over age 65. Millions more are caring for a spouse or partner 65 or older. Beyond the sheer numbers, this report, perhaps unsurprisingly, found a major difference in caregiver well-being between men and women. One psychologist we spoke to suggested thinking 5 years in the future and imagining where you are right now. Will you be glad you took something on, or regretful that you didn't? You also need to cut yourself some slack, he said, especially women. Don't try to shoulder all of the burden by yourself. You might need to ask for help before you burn out. You'll be so glad you did. I'm Dr. Sanjay Gupta, helping you live a better life.
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2: 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Jameson Williams looking for the ball. 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
0: First down. Spins to scores. Blake Corey puts Michigan on top in overtime.
5: In the air left field. Benintendi back at the track and the wall. This carries out of here. Colt Keith, two-run shot.
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6: Rise and shine, folks. Welcome back here. Hour number three, Spin On Sports, Great Voice Network. Great to have you riding along with us, no matter who you are, where you are, how you may be listening, all across the great state of Michigan and in Northwest Ohio. From Traverse City down to the Glass City, GR to the Motor City. We say good morning to you. We welcome you. We thank you. We appreciate you. And, of course, we encourage you to join the program. At any time, you can call us. You can text us. The phone line, the text line there, the same line, 866-365-SPIN. 866-365-7746. Hey, by the way, on this day in Tigers history, speaking of Brad Galli, Armando Galarraga received a Corvette on June 3rd of 2010, a day after his 28-out perfect game. Galarraga then took the lineup card to an emotional umpire, Jim Joyce, who was in tears, and they shook hands, and, yep, a moment that will live on in Tigers baseball infamy. 28-out perfect game.
7: Here they come. The four-man umpiring crew is headed out to the field right now. Jim Joyce will be the home plate umpire. There is Jim Joyce crossing the threshold right now, and hopefully Tigers fans will give him a hand. You can see the emotion on the face of Jim Joyce.
8: Oh, this is so amazing. Amazing.
7: This is something that he has obviously never had to deal with in his career. He is trying to deal with it right now. He is trying to hold back the tears. And Jim Joyce is standing up like a man today, and he is calling balls and strikes, and he has just taken the lineup card.
8: Not only is he standing up like a man today, but he stood up like a man last night after he made the call.
7: Jim Joyce wiping away the tears as he takes the Tigers lineup card and the Indians lineup card as well. And here's a man that has been umpiring in the major leagues for over 20 years. He has seen it all. And he has done it all, but he has not done what happened last night and has not experienced that. And now a hand for Armando Galarraga as he walks back. What a special moment here today.
6: What a special moment indeed. Have you, as a Tigers fan, forgiven Jim Joyce all these years later? June 3rd, 2010. If you remember that day.
9: Sure.
6: Or June 2nd, I should say, yes. 2010.
9: Sure. I'm glad that we kind of just call it the 28-out perfect game.
6: It's kind of its own thing.
9: It lives on its own.
6: Yeah.
9: Because if, let's say it just happened, it was a perfect game, it's a fun memory, but then it kind of gets lost in Armando Galarraga becomes, gets lost in the trivia question of the Phil Umbers of the other random pitchers that have thrown perfect games. Whereas Armando Galarraga stands alone in kind of baseball lore.
6: That's a very good way of looking at it. That is a very good way of looking at it. I like that, Mr. Elke. It is a standalone. Because of the way that it went down, it does stand alone as its own very specific, it's its own game. It's its own moment in time.
9: Right, and the fact that he got the 28th out right after. It's not like he gave up a hit after or a walk or something. It's just He finished the job. Armando Galarraga was perfect that day.
6: Yeah.
9: Maybe not everyone else. That's okay. He was. We know it. Everyone else knows it.
6: This is true. This is true. Oh, man. All right. What else is going on in the sports world? Try to get you all caught up with all the happenings. We'll do so right now in the headlines.
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12: This is huge news.
6: Huge news. The Tigers won again, and they're looking for a three-game series sweep against the Tampa Bay Rays later on today at 1:10. But it was an 8-0 win led by Jack Flaherty. Five innings of five-hit baseball. He walked two, struck out six, zeros across the board. So congratulations to him. Emmanuel

0: alongside Kevin McGonigal. Other game just started. It's Seattle and New York. The Mets, that is, top of the first inning, 0-0. One to watch, obviously, because Seattle has won 8 in a row, and it's obviously who the Tigers will face next, too. So we'll see if New York can get in their way a little bit. It's been a tough year for the Mets overall, though. 6:40 San Diego at Philly. The Phillies won the first game of that series. Walker Buehler on the mound. He's got an 8 ERA and road start, so we'll watch that one. Christopher Sanchez on the other side. He's looked good, 1.47 ERA. Nick Castellanos also DFA'd earlier today for San Diego, so his couple months experiment is over after being let go by the Phillies. 6:45, the Orioles at the Red Sox. Chris Bassett, he struggled this year. Bruce Payton Tolley as well. 4 of his 7 starts so far have went to the 6th or later. Baltimore won game 1 of that series. 7:05, it's the Guardians at the Yankees. We're on Aaron Judge watch. He was due to see a specialist after missing game 1 with a bone bruise on his right rib. Has definitely struggled the last couple months. Garrett Cole, Gavin Williams, not a bad pitching matchup there either. 7:10, the Royals at the Reds. Cincy playing without Ellie De La Cruz, still here. They've called up their top prospect, Brandon Arroyo. 7:15, Toronto at the Braves. Braves still 41 wins, the most in baseball. Patrick Corbin versus Grant Holmes there. 7:40, the Giants at the Brewers. Milwaukee has played really well at home, 21-11. They're last in home runs in the big leagues, but second in ERA, so pitching has really been their staple. Rangers at the Cardinals at 7:45. That's Gore versus Pallante. The Athletics and Cubs at 8:05. Pirates and Astros at 8:10. Rockies and Angels at 9:30. And at 9:40, we get some more Shohei Ohtani on the mound. How about the year he's having in both departments? Sub 1 ERA. He'll face Zach Gallen here tonight as well. Tigers get a sweep today. 7-2 the final score. Dan and company back to wrap it up after this on the Tigers Radio Network.
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0: Obviously, we saw what happened in the playoffs. Listen, and AJ is going to get asked a million times, revenge this, right, that, and the other. They are so disconnected, it's not even funny. Two different teams at this point.
1: Yep.
0: You just got to play the situation that's in front of you. Stay with your plan. Stay with your preparation. The Tigers are rounding back in the form. This is closer to Tiger baseball than what we saw last month. This is what we're more accustomed to. Lean on that. You're getting good pitching. They're catching the ball with regularity again. This is going to be a good series. The Tigers got their hands full, but the confidence they're going to have after sweeping this club that's in first place in the AL East is going to be huge.
1: Framber Valdez gets the start for the Tigers. It's a night game and two day games. Kader Montero will start on Saturday. Jack Flaherty Sunday. Right now, with the off day and a game still this afternoon, Seattle has TBD for all three starts. Tigers and Mariners. First game is at 6:40 on Friday night at Comerica Park. Hope we see you out at the ballpark this weekend. It's going to wrap things up from here in St. Petersburg at Tropicana Field. Thanks to our engineers today. Jenny Hornatsky back in our studios in Southdale. The one, the only, Mr. Terry Haas with us here at the ballpark. For my partner Bobby Scales, I'm Dan Dickerson. Again, the final score, Tigers take three, sweep the Tampa Bay Rays with a 7-2 win.
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3: 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It's got a chance. And it's gone, a home run. Javi Baez, two-run shot.
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7: 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Jamie Morris, around 200 yards for the day and three touchdowns. He says he's caught from behind more often than Brother Joe. Nobody caught him then.
8: You see how quick Morris got through that hole. He has an excellent relationship with his lineman. As soon as they're making the block, he's making the breakthrough. And right here, it is so long, Charlie Brown.
2: It's time to get in the zone. The M Zone.

0: and welcome to the M Zone. Jamie Moore, Matt the Hitman Nizzler, best guy in the Bizzler, and over at the practice center. No, not that practice center. I'm talking about practicing for the band. Man, Larry Lee, we call him Big Tree.
1: Another lovely day. We're going to have a rehearsal here in a little bit. And guess what we're doing tomorrow? I think I said it already, but we are playing for the Detroit Lions employee picnic party tomorrow.
2: I got to stop playing or else we're going to get in trouble. We're going to get in trouble. It's not football season. We can't play the whole thing.
0: It's all in trouble, and we're not going to be – Larry's not going to be able to sing it tomorrow.
2: Yeah.
1: But now we can't play the official one, but, you know, forward down the field, a Lions team that will not yield. And when the blue and silver wave, stand and cheer the brave. Rock, go hard, win the game. With honor, you will keep your faith down the field and gain a Lions.